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I had so much fun on Friday at the draft party, the Sharks draft party at SAP Center. Hey, it's Emily. I was hosting with my good friend Danny Miller. It was so good to see all of you. Lene was there. So many of our friends. Go Sharks.

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Don't forget to hang out with me every Saturday from 5 to 7 p.m. right here on Bay Country for She's Country. We celebrate the incredible women of country music. Those entire 2 hours, I play a lot of new artists, new songs, also all of your favorites. So I'll see you Saturday from 5 to 7 for She's Country.

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Hey, it's Emily. All I can tell you is that keyword is still coming up at some point with me today. Keep hanging out.

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Hey, it's Emily. 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Good luck.

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2: Some big backups in San Jose. Bay Country traffic is powered by Taco Bell. We have that two-car crash, 101 southbound, right before Tully block in the two left lanes. Crews are out there trying to get it cleared, but it's got you backed up out towards Trimble. It's going to be a very slow drive if you're leaving San Jose into Morgan Hill. Well over an hour drive time to reach Tennant. Almost a 45-minute delay. Also, we've got some slow traffic out of Cupertino and southbound 280. 28 minutes to make it into San Jose. We've got a crash out there. This is right before Bird that's been cleared for Santa Fe. 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

That is the latest from Taylor Swift. I knew it's I Knew You from the brand new Toy Story 5 movie. Hey, it's Emily. Have you seen the movie yet? I have not, but I kind of can't wait for it. I might go this week. Yeah.

Tucker Wetmore will be at Mountain Winery. Hey, it's Emily. You can win tickets to that show. 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

Jordan Davis turned this truck around. He was our headliner at Boots and Brews and Morgan Hill Hates Emily. That was such a fun show. I'm still like reliving all the epic moments.

This is the latest song from Riley Green. It is a fun one, and if you haven't heard it yet, you're going to want to listen all the way through, because at the very end, there is a cameo from one of our favorite country music artists. So turn this one up. Let me know what you think about it. Here is Think As You Drunk from Riley Green on Bay Country.

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17: 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It's caused by this crash on 101 southbound before Tully that was blocking the two left lanes. Being cleared, but does have you slow from Trimble. Also a crash before the 280-680 interchange. That's out of the lanes. That's why it's so tough leaving San Jose into Morgan Hill. It's about a 42-minute drive time just to reach Tana. Disabled vehicle in San Jose, South 87 before Skyport. That's blocking the left lane. 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I'm Valerie Grantham, Bay Country.
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1: One of my favorite shows I saw at Mountain Winery a couple years back was Maren Morris, and she is coming back. I have got your tickets to get there. 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

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This is happening July 12th. 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
13: a crash off at 280. 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In San Jose, a couple of cars south 280 right before Bird. In the center of I does have you slow from Ray Street. So much better news, that crash in San Jose, southbound 101 at Tully. Finally, all cleaned up. It is looking better. It's going to bunch up 101 south from Trimble all the way on out towards the 280-680 interchange. That's where you find that crash on the right shoulder. Lower deck of the Bay Bridge, 101 northbound, still heavy from Pedro Chavez. 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
0: You asked for more music. Here's a long Bay Country music set. Kick

I cannot believe that 4th of July is this weekend. Hey, it's Emily. I'm going to go out of town for 4th of July with a bunch of my friends, but they all have kids and I do not. 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

0: October 23rd at Oakland Arena. Remember every moment on the nights with you. 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

0: Hey, we all need a vacation day or a few, don't we? That's why you get me, Coryell, in for Kelly all work week long here on Bay Country. And I hope the work week goes fast because I'm ready for 4th of July. Here's Cody Johnson.
1: He's a ranch hand in a pinch, man. 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Because she's a gold digger with a quick trigger. A cast iron skillet swinging lid flipper.

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What's going on? I'm Coryell in for Kelly all work week long here on Bay Country. And while I can't be her, I can be me. So hopefully we can be friends. Ellen Langley coming up, Kenny Chesney, and details on his upcoming record. She

Look for his new album, Silver Sands Marina, which comes out September 25th. Kenny Chesney's probably going to give us a few more bangers. I'd expect so. Chase Matthew holding it down. This is Bay Country. Keep listening however is easiest for you. But that also means you can listen at kbaycountry.com. I'm just saying.

When you listen to Bay Country, you're going to get the songs you already know and love, and you're also going to get those artists that you're going to brag about and say, hey, I knew them when, and this is one of the perfect examples. His name's Jacob Hackworth. What took you so long?

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0: both of these fellas were hanging out over the weekend, Luke Combs and Riley Green, because they performed at Alan Jackson's final show in Nashville. 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

He's choosing Texas, you're choosing Bay Country. So who's the real winner here? My name's Coryell. I'm in for Kelly Ford this whole work week, and I hope it goes fast. I'm ready for 4th of July weekend. It's Jackson Dean.

That song tied the record for the longest running number one ever, and I know why. Cause it's catchy. Here's Stella Lefty on Bay Country with Boston. On

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Hey, whether it's a little adventure to Boardwalk Beach or you're just parking it in someone's backyard, keep the beach vibes going strong with a stellar summer playlist on Bay Country, including some Dan and Shay Say So. I'm Coryell, in for Kelly Ford throughout this whole work week. I'm excited to hang with you.

0: Sam Hunt makes meeting the parents sound way too easy. It's Bay Country. When I first met my husband's mom, I kept calling her Betty. Her name is Penny. No name confusion here, though. Here's Alexandra Kay.
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My name's Coryell. 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
0: Welcome

He's been making hits since before some of you even had driver's licenses. Jason Aldean on Bay Country. Here's a Texas boy who made his way to your radio, Parker McCollum, and killing me.

probably best practice in most scenarios. It isn't always the fun one, though. Petty Road is a lot funner sometimes. My name is Coryell. I'm in for Kelly Ford throughout this work week. Thanks for hanging out with me. Woman here by Kate and Brown.

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1: Someone listening right now is going to have their last single Saturday night this Saturday on the 4th of July. You guys, maybe you smooch and it feels like fireworks. Except for in this case, it might actually be fireworks. God knew better. 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

Are you also counting down the days until the holiday weekend? Hi, it's Coryell. I'm in for Kelly Ford. I am very excited for 4th of July. And earlier in the day on the 4th, you can catch Bay Country and Raising Cane's in the Morgan Hill Freedom Festival Parade.

0: What time zone am I on? What country am I in?
1: It doesn't matter. It's 5 o'clock somewhere.
0: It's always on 5 in Margaritaville, come to think of it.
1: Yeah, I heard that.
0: You've been there, haven't you?
1: Yes, sir.
0: I've seen your

0: 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It eats, it does, but you take those boots off, woo, that is a top-tier feeling. And then suddenly, Silicon Valley cash sounds pretty good. John Party, boots off on Bay Country.
1: She's

Lucky for you, you don't have to travel far and wide or to the ends of the earth to get hooked up with huge shows. Like Kacey Musgraves, for example, her Middle of Nowhere tour, Oakland Arena, October 23rd. 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Here's one of my favorites from Kacey Musgraves. It's Dry Spell.

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whether you're listening in your Chevrolet or Tesla, at this point, kind of the same thing. We're just happy you're hanging with us. It's Bay Country. My name's Corey L. I'm in for Kelly Ford this week. I'm excited to hang out with you. And I'm excited for this one from Ella Langley. She

Hear me out. Date night, July 8th, Chris Stapleton's All American Road Show. It's going down to Shoreline Amphitheater. You tune into Bay Country's Danny Miller all week. 7:30 a.m. He's got the details for your Bay Country code words. Your chance to win a pair of tickets to the show and even premium ticket upgrades. You're Shane Prophet.

Don't miss one of the biggest shows coming to the Bay Area August 14th. Luke Bryan, his Word on the Street tour, that's at Shoreline Amphitheater. 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If you haven't done so yet, what took you so long?

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We got a brunette mention. Tucker Wetmore, my name's Coryell. I'm in for Kelly Ford this week. I, too, am a brunette, and I like stats. 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Here's Kelly Chesney.

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0: 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Welcome to Bay.

Don't even play. You say you're choosing Texas or you're choosing somewhere else. You might move. Sure, the traffic gets us all flustered, but you're not leaving. Keep it locked here on Bay Country. We can make it a little bit better. Jackson Dean, make a liar.

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I know I'm going to be a problem over 4th of July weekend. I'm so excited. 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

continuing your Monday playlist so we can check it off the list and get one day closer to 4th of July. This song was written by Devin Dawson, and it actually is based on a true story. Him and his brother were being super ornery on their way to Six Flags, I believe it was, and his mom did the age-old empty threats that parents love to say.

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George Birch here with Luke Bryan. I threw

0: Half of me wants to give it another go, but the last time I rode horseback, it was a disaster. My name's Coryell, in for Kelly Ford this week. Yes, I rode a horse named Hot Toddy, who somehow had more sass and attitude than I did. And you can imagine it did not go well. Horseback Cody Johnson on Bay Country.
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0: I hope you've been loving your Monday playlist on Bay Country. That way we can get Monday out of here. Get it done with. Check it off the list. Get one day closer to 4th of July. My name's Coryell. I'm hanging out with you all work week long in for Kelly Ford. It's MacArthur, Hardy, Eric Church, Tim McGraw, and Morgan Wallen.
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0: 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And Bay Country is where you hear it. The biggest stars, the biggest songs, and the kind of country that sounds perfect. 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

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We do things a little different around here. 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
11: 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Over the San Mateo and Dumbarton Bridges, just about 12 minutes. And west from 880 to 101. 17, all clear over the Santa Cruz Mountains. 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
1: Hayward crash, South 880. 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A three-car wreck, Hayward, South 880 after Industrial Parkway in the two left lanes. And South 880 slow from 92. We had reports of a wreck overturned. North 680, not far from Auto Mall Parkway. One vehicle overturned, and it looks like those vehicles are off the shoulder, however. North 101 already filling in. Morgan Hill, tenant to Dunn Tight. Morgan Hill to San Jose, 24 minutes. Head north on 101. 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

The final day of June already. Are you kidding me? What's going on around here? I know, time is just flying by. Good morning, I'm Danny Miller. There's so much to do this morning. I have your Chris Stapleton tickets to the Shoreline Amphitheater coming up at 9:30 this morning. There's so much.

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9: 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A three-car wreck last seen in the two left lane, South 880 after Industrial Parkway. It's making the San Lorenzo to Milpitas ride 33 minutes. North 101, not bad. Morgan Hill to San Jose, 24 minutes. That's typical. San Jose to Mountain View in 10 minutes. Mountain View to Menlo Park, 7 minutes. All on North 101. San Mateo and Dumbarton Bridges checking in clear. 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

Ready for Team USA? 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If you haven't caught the FIFA fever, now's the time to jump on the bandwagon. The round of 32, the knockout round is going on. 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
12: How we're looking on South 880 in Hayward after a 3-vehicle wreck. This report powered by the KFC $10 Bucket of the Day deal. There's a 3-car wreck being cleared out of the 2 left lanes of South 880. It's right after Industrial Parkway. We've been slow almost all the way from 238. 32 minutes to last check from San Lorenzo down to Milpitas. Had a crash in Fremont North 680 before Auto Mall Parkway, an overturned wreck that was seen in the right lane. It's been some slow and go from Mission Boulevard South. Introducing the KFC $10 Bucket of the Day deal. 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
1: Always love the first prize of the day. Good morning, I'm Danny Miller. Hey, if you're going to be up this early with me, we may as well reward you. I have tickets to see Cassie Ashton. She's coming to the Gilroy Rodeo in July, and I'll have a winning word for you for your tickets coming up in 7 minutes.

All right, let's get you to the Gilroy Rodeo with Cassie Ashton. She's going to be there with Vegas McGraw. That guy's amazing. Lots of talent there. And I want to get you there. Here's two tickets. Text Gilroy to 408-538-5229. G-I-L-R-O-Y. Gilroy to 408-538-KBAY.

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11: 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We just got this new crash pop up in Fremont. North 680 approaching Mission, trying to sort out the details there. Southbound on 680, it's been a bit sluggish over the Snow Grade after a crash to the shoulder at Andrade. Slow from Calaveras. Castlewood to South Mission Boulevard, 17 minutes. And then reports of a mattress and box spring in the two right lanes of Santa Clara's South 101 at Great America Parkway. 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
0: And we're back with the country you love.

Sharks had an incredible draft the other day and picked up some good names. And all the kids, the prospects, they're going to be at TechCU Arena. The prospect scrimmage, including Patrick Marleau's son. It all gets underway Thursday at 11. It's time.

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5: I ain't rich, but I damn sure

Here we go. Good morning. I'm Danny Miller. Hope you got some good plans for the 4th of July weekend. Got the Morgan Hill Parade. I'll be hosting out there on the stage as the people go by. Come by and hang out. Barbecue going. Oh, and throwbacks are back on Bay Country all 4th of July weekend. Let's go.

There he is, the guy that's heading to the Bay Area in August. And you know that's going to be here before you know it. Tucker Wetmore coming to the Mountain Winery under the stars in Saratoga with Stella Lefty. She's on tour with him. And your free tickets, we want to get you there. It's kbaycountry.com. So easy.

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14: 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West on 92, 19 minutes from Hayward to San Mateo. Meanwhile, over the Dumbarton Bridge, 13 minutes. Heading west from 880 to 101. North on 101, Morgan Hill to San Jose, 31 minutes. San Jose to Mountain View in 15. North 87 in 6 minutes, just from 85 to 280. And San Lorenzo to Milpitas, 35 minutes on South 880. 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
15: 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Settle in. We've got a long run of country music. 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

0: The knockout round has officially begun. The round of 32. You lose, you go home. There's no more ties. Team USA is playing at Levi's Stadium tomorrow. Kickoff at 5 o'clock against Bosnia and, of course, the watch party. It's all happening in San Pedro Square downtown. We'll see you up there.
1: So pretty when the makeup on. You should hear her talking to her mama on the phone. I love it when she

Well, the San Jose Sharks had an amazing draft. What a draft class of 2026. Even all the other NHL teams are going, wait, how did Mike Greer do that? It's going to be fun to watch. In fact, the prospect scrimmage, you get to come watch these young guys. 11 o'clock this Thursday at a Tech CU arena. Hey, the kids are out for the summer. Come by. It's going to be great. Patrick Marleau's son, Landon, is playing too. I'll see you there.

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1: Turn it up. Come on.
0: Turn it up. This is the one and only Bay Country

Everything is so expensive these days. I love it when things are half off. I'll take that any day. Good morning, I'm Denny Miller. How about this? Whale watching tours from Sea Goddess Whale Watching right there near Moss Landing. You can get half off the whale watching right now. What a great summer activity for the family. 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I'm

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0: and the Middle of Nowhere Tour, October 23rd at Oakland Arena. 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
19: Our commute starting to bog down in earnest and some stuff on the road not helping things. This report powered by Mattress Firm, like over the San Mateo Bridge, West 92 near the high rise, a large blanket between the two left lanes, Los Altos Hills, Page Mill, and 280. We had a car with a flat tire in the lanes there. Driving on northbound 87, the drive just from 85 to 280, 12 minutes, and north 85 from South San Jose to Mountain View, now 32 minutes. North 101, Morgan Hill to San Jose, 32 minutes as well. 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

I think we should take Thursday and Friday off. Make it a long 4-day weekend for the 4th of July. Here at Bay Country, we're kicking it off Thursday morning at 8:30. Another throwback weekend. Let's go. After.

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0: 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Welcome to Bay Country. Mm-hmm.

Nothing but good vibes downtown San Jose tomorrow, and it's all about Team USA. Downtown San Jose is going to be jumping right around 5 o'clock. Team USA taking on Bosnia. We'll see you downtown San Jose tomorrow night.

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4: 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What's in your wallet? South 680 from Landis down to Cropley Avenue. The right lane closed for guardrail repair. And the Montague Expressway on-ramp to South 680 closed till 2:30 as well. As for northbound 280, the commute from San Jose to Cupertino, 22 minutes. Morgan Hill to San Jose, 33 minutes on North 101. San Jose to Mountain View in 19. Over the San Mateo Bridge, it's about 16 minutes from Hayward to San Mateo on West 92. 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
1: The knockout round has begun. The FIFA World Cup. You lose, you go home. No more ties anymore. This is it. And Team USA plays Bosnia. They'll be at Levi's Stadium tomorrow at 5. And, of course, the big watch party, downtown San Jose, San Pedro Square.

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20: 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Getting off the San Mateo Bridge, the West 92 to North 101 connector, still seeing defective traffic signals. Now, it's not affecting you too badly right now. Hayward to San Mateo in 14 minutes, but that could be a problem later on this morning. It has been earlier this week and at the end of last week, too. Los Gatos, Caltrans in the right lane, South 17 to Santa Cruz Avenue. You're stopped up from Highway 9. North 87, give it 9 minutes from 85 just to 280. Taco Bell's Lux Boxes. 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

Big 4th of July weekend coming up. All kinds of celebrations happening, including the Morgan Hill Freedom Fest Parade. Bay Country's going to be out there. I'll be on the stage at Dunn and Monterey. Come by. Say hi. We'll be announcing as everybody comes through. And, of course, we'll be doing the throwbacks all weekend starting Thursday morning.

It's Tail Wagon Tuesday. 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You got to go check out our tail wagger, Milo, German Shepherd and Belgian Mix, looking for his forever home.

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and it'd been a while, so it was on my mind. 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

Good morning. I'm Danny Miller. Our last day of June. I hope you have some good plans for this weekend. I got a chance to hang out in Milpitas last weekend. Haven't been out to Milpitas for a while. Was at a new place called International Kitchen, right next to Thai Bodia. Love in Milpitas.

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I have your Chris Stapleton winning word coming up in the next 7 minutes.

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A-L-L. 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

If you're not on the FIFA World Cup bandwagon yet, that's okay. Now's a really good time to get on. The knockout round has begun. It's win or go home. Team USA taking on Bosnia. That will be tomorrow, 5 o'clock. They play at Levi's Stadium. Big watch party, downtown San Jose, San Pedro Square. I'll see you there. We are.

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18: The latest for San Jose traffic is this report powered by Macy's. That southbound 280 crash right near the 87 connector, now to the shoulder. Meanwhile, this crash we've been monitoring in San Jose on North 101 before Oakland Road had an overturn and the two left lanes have been blocked. That's why Morgan Hill to San Jose will take you 62 minutes and San Jose to Mountain View in a half an hour. You're stopped up from Yerba Buena Road. In Los Gatos, Caltrans in the right lane to South 17 to Santa Cruz Avenue as you stop and go from Highway 9. 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
20: Let's go!

My good friend Tony Michaels is up next. He will have more tickets to get you into Chris Stapleton, the Shoreline Amphitheater. This one has been circled on our calendar for a long time. Next Wednesday, the Shoreline in Mountain View. And that's all with Tony Michaels coming up next. Yeah.

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No doubt about that as we get ready to roll into our 4th of July weekend, birthday number 250. I'm Tony Michaels. Big hello going out to Joyce in Santa Clara. We appreciate you listening. Thank you.

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What you got planned for your 4th of July weekend? Whatever you do, definitely take us along. Luke Bryan plans to spend the 4th relaxing outdoors with the fam on the boat. And Luke always takes charge of the fireworks. That's what he says. Don't forget, win tickets on our website. He's at the shoreline. On

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1: 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In San Jose, North 87, you got work in the right lane from Leelong Street to right before 280 till 2. It's making the commute just from 85 to 280, 16 minutes on North 87. And then in San Jose, a crash cleared up on North 101 before Oakland Road, but it's still 36 minutes from Morgan Hill to San Jose. It's your stop and go from Capitol Expressway. San Jose to Mountain View in 16 minutes. And then Palo Alto, a stall in the right lane, North 101 around Oregon Expressway. 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
19: Northbound 87 a little slow and tough in San Jose on North 101 near the airport. This report powered by Lowe's, tracking North 101. Morgan Hill to San Jose 23 minutes, San Jose to Mountain View in 16, Mountain View to Menlo Park in 11. North 101 a little tight after the 87 connector up towards San Tomas Expressway. We've also been watching North 87 that snagged as the right lane's closed from Lee Long Street to right before 280. That goes till 2. It'll take you 16 minutes from 85 just to 280 on North 87. Fireworks are cool, but festive flowers last longer. During July 4th deals at Lowe's, get two 1.5-gallon red, white, and blue annual hanging baskets for just $15. Valid through 7/8. 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While supplies last, excludes Alaska and Hawaii. I'm Jeff Knox on Bay Country.
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Wear that smile. It looks fantastic on you. Hopefully the Tuesday workday going fantastic. Monica in Fremont. Here you go. You're Morgan Wallen in just in case. Yeah.

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Let's roll you into another hour as we continue our Tuesday work day now. Thanks for having us on while you work in Santa Clara. Big hello going out to Charles in Fremont. Thank you for listening to Bay Country. Much appreciated.

Come on, let's not jinx ourselves. Dan and Chase sang the national anthem at Team USA's opener, which I believe they won 3-0. We've got to have them sing the national anthem tomorrow night. We have to. Can't jinx ourselves. Team USA, Bosnia tomorrow night, knockout round of 32.

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8: North 87, a little tight in San Jose due to road work, is this report powered by Bank of America. It's work in the right lane from Lee Long Street to right before 280 till 2. Because the right lane's closed, it's 11 minutes from 85 just to 280 north on 87. The full ride on North 87 from 85 up to 101, 14 minutes. Milpitas to Mountain View in 16 minutes, taking west 237, a 6-minute delay, mainly from 880 to Zanker, and clear over the San Mateo and Dumbarton Bridges. 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

0: You know, I've seen where critics have said that Zach Kopp's trying to grab that 90 sound.
1: No, he's not.
0: That's his sound. No doubt about that. Starting on Thursday at 8:30 a.m., kicking off our Bay Country 4th of July throwback weekend. 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

A few people I know, they went to the Thunder Valley Casino a couple weeks back and checked out Carrie Underwood before he cheats. How you doing? Our Tuesday workday. I'm Tony Michaels. Yes, no doubt about that. One of my faves. Here's Josh Ross.

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10: Roadwork on North 87 in San Jose and something blocking a lane over the Santa Cruz Mountains. 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Let's start over the Santa Cruz Mountains, North 17 at Idlewild. The right lane closed, but it looks like you're still flowing pretty well. Scotts Valley to Los Gatos on North 17 in 13 minutes. North 87 in San Jose has the right lane closed from Lelong Street to right before 280 for roadwork. That's going to go on until 2 p.m. It's 8 minutes taking North 87 just from 85 to 280. 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

Hopefully you got some fantastic plans for the 4th of July weekend. 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

Good news is it's our lunchtime, the Bay Country Cafe. How you doing? I'm Tony Michaels. Kind of time to just unwind, get good vibes going. Casey Musgraves. She'll be in concert October 23rd, Oakland Arena. 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

0: Hey, it's Emily. Have you heard about Milo from our latest Tail Wagon Tuesday? 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
2: Country crash on 17. Bay Country traffic is powered by Straight Talk Wireless. Just watch out, traveling southbound right before Summit Road in the Santa Cruz Mountains. The motorcycle crash blocking the left-hand lane. Crews are just now arriving on scene. So we got some construction in San Jose affecting northbound 87 near LaLong. It's a right lane shut down until 2. Lower deck of the Bay Bridge and the painting work. Eastbound 80 to Center Anchorage. Left lane closed until 2. 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

Bay Country Cafe, how you doing? I'm Tony Michaels. Toy Story 5, a really, really good movie. No doubt about that. It's Taylor Swift's contribution. I knew it. I knew you.

My kids on Saturday, Cheyenne and Tyler and a bunch of their radio friends, they were out at the Alan Jackson finale. Great time. It poured at times. You know, they stopped the show here and there, but it continued on. AJ with Gone Country. That is coming up soon on the Bay Country Cafe. Right now it's Ella Langley and...

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18: Backups in both directions of 17. Either Bay Country traffic is powered by America 250. It's an injury wreck in the Santa Cruz Mountains southbound before Summit Road. Blocking the left lane has got yourself from Idlewild. So far, it's about a 49-minute drive time on South 17 from 85 just to reach Highway 1 in Santa Cruz. Delays also northbound 17 leaving Santa Cruz. 35-minute drive time to 85. 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

Winding down the Bay Country Cafe for our Tuesday. How you doing? I'm Tony Michaels. Chris Stapleton, he's coming over to the Shoreline on July 8th. We've got your tickets all week long. Danny with the code words. Every morning at 7:30. Could be coming up

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Boy, Corey Kin is a grinder. He's been in the studio about the last year and a half working on a new project. 16 tracks, his new album, Heartland Rock and Roll. Look for the release date on that, September 25th. Here he teams up with Poe Wetzel, the lead single and number one called Rocky Mountain Low.

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1: 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Earlier crash southbound 17 has been cleared. From the Santa Cruz Mountains northbound from Summit Road, it's a 49-minute drive to reach Idlewild. Construction in San Jose affecting the right lane northbound 87 near the Long. Crews will get that reopened by 2. It's going to be a slow one. You're heading out towards the lower deck, 101 northbound from Cesar Chavez. We're doing that painting work eastbound 80 at the center anchorage. Left lane closed off by 2. A bent tie rod can quickly bring a drive to a halt. 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

You know, it was so popular on Memorial Weekend doing it once again. It's our throwback 4th of July weekend. We'll kick that off for you this coming Thursday morning at 8:30. It happens all holiday weekend long. Playing your favorite country throwbacks. Looking

Next thing you know, you're off to the Chris Stapleton concert, courtesy of Bay Country. Here is your code word. It is American, A-M-E-R-I-C-A-N. American is the word. Text that to me right now, 408-538-5229. Chris Stapleton tickets. Good luck. I swear that

I know you've heard this before. What do you want to do? I don't know. What do you want to do? Hey, in our Bay Area perk, it is 50% off whale watching tours from Sea Goddess Whale Watching in Monterey Bay. 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There's still

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13: 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So getting on back to the Santa Cruz Mountains, northbound 17, stop and go from Summit Road out to Idlewild after an earlier crash just after the summit. That's been cleared. It's a 45-minute drive time from Highway 1 leaving Santa Cruz just to reach 85. Possible grass fire in San Jose on the Cottle Road on ramp to northbound 85. Also a crash coming into the San Mateo Bridge. No details. Westbound 92 at the midspan. CHP's on the way. 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

You know, I think it's so cool that as we roll into 4th of July weekend, Team USA in the knockout round playing tomorrow night. Games happening today in the knockout round. Ivory Coast is taking on Norway, France, and Sweden. Then the nighttime game, going to be a good one. Mexico taking on Ecuador. World Cup soccer.

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You know, it means a lot to us when you tell us you're out there listening. Randy and the crew, they're packing the RV to go camping for 4th of July weekend. Actually, they're heading out tomorrow to their place up in Arnold. We appreciate you listening in Cupertino. I sincerely mean that. And she's got her tickets for Luke Bryan August 14th.

How would you like to roll into 4th of July weekend knowing you just won some Riley Green tickets? Very easy. He's coming over to the Shoreline the end of September with Randy Houser, and we've got tickets for you. All you got to do is get registered on the website. You're on your phone right now. Let's take care of it. 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
2: 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This is the Guadalupe Parkway northbound between the Long and 280. It was roadwork that was blocking the right lane. It's being picked up, but that's why you're slow from Kirtner. San Francisco, it's a crash in the right lane, southbound 101, just after the 101 80 interchange. Catch back up from Octavia Street. That right lane is partially blocked. You'll find some delays heading out of Milpitas on North 880. It's a half an hour drive time into San Lorenzo, about a 10-minute delay waiting for you there. 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
1: 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Mac and potato salad, and of course, a shot of tequila. That'll do.

You know, I work out in the gym, City Sport in Fremont, I don't know, about 5 or 6 days out of the week. And I wear this 94.5 hat. This lady came up to me and she said, "What does that stand for?" I said, "Bay Country, a country radio."

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17: 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Bay Country traffic powered by the KFC $10 bucket of the day deal. So it's a crash. Two cars, 101 southbound, blocking the right lane right before hospital curve. It's been a slow drive if you're leaving Sunnyvale on 101 southbound, starting to bunch up from Lawrence Expressway to 87. It's going to pick up. Then more slowing further south if you're heading to Morgan Helm. Delays at a Cupertino just starting on southbound 280. It's a 15-minute drive into San Jose. 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
0: Back to the music that gets the Bay Area through the workday. 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

Boy, a lot I'm looking forward to. Of course, 4th of July weekend. Also right here on Bay Country, our throwback 4th of July weekend. Playing the classics for you, and also looking forward to Emily. She is up next. As always, take care. 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

0: officially happy hour time at SushiCon in Campbell. Hey, it's Emily. Hope you are enjoying your Tuesday. You know, SushiCon in Campbell, one of my favorite spots to go to for happy hour. So I can't make it there right now. Go have a glass of wine and a roll for me.
1: I saw you going by. I had to say hello.

crowded drive as you leave Milpitas. Bay Country traffic is powered by Habit. Starting off on northbound 880, it's a slow drive. It's going to take you 40 minutes to reach San Lorenzo, about a 20-minute delay. Also bunches up as you leave Sunnyvale. Weather wind southbound from Lawrence Expressway, at least in pockets into San Jose, out towards Oakland Road. Begin in trouble further south into Morgan Hill from 880. Add 35 minutes to your drive time to reach Tennant, 14-minute delay there. 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I'm Valerie Grandin, Bay Country.

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People were knocking him for his most recent song. You should check it out. Also, he's going to be at Shoreline in the summer. 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
16: 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What's in your wallet? So we got a crash, two cars, 101 northbound before Shoreline Boulevard. It's got you backed up from Moffett Boulevard, where there's another crash. This one is blocking the two right lanes. Traveling 101 southbound, that's going to bunch up as you leave Sunnyvale from Lawrence Expressway into San Jose out towards Oakland Road. Now, it does crowd up if you're heading out of Cupertino into San Jose on southbound 280. It's a 28-minute drive time. 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

saw some photos of some people on radio that were invited to go meet Taylor Swift, and I'm just kind of wondering, like, Taylor, was my invite maybe lost in the mail? I'll have to check that out.

4th of July this weekend. Maybe you're going to be eating some hot dogs. Here's a question. 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I mean, technically, it's two pieces of bread, meat in the middle, you know. I say that it is a sandwich. I think I'm right.

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0: 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Yeah. 92.1 in the East Bay. Welcome to Bay Country.

some backups at the Bay Bridge. Hey there, Bay Country traffic is powered by the KFC $10 bucket of the day deal. So it's going to be a little bit crowded towards the lower deck, 101 northbound, starting from Cesar Chavez onto the eastbound skyway. The upper deck does slow down too from the center anchorage, at least in pockets into the city. Cleaned up that wreck in Mountain View, 101 northbound before Moffitt Boulevard. Southbound 101, that's going to slow out of Sunnyvale from Lawrence Expressway into San Jose out towards Open Road. Introducing the KFC $10 bucket of the day deal. Now every weekday you get a different bucket of crispy crunchy chicken for just 10 bucks each. 24 nuggets, $10. 8-piece, $10. 10 wings, $10. 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Prices and participation may vary while supplies last. I'm Valerie Grandin, Bay Country.

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Hey, it's Emily. For me, it's like getting up early. So I guess like self-discipline. In high school, we had to like be

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4: Crowding up as you leave Mountain View. Hey there, Bay Country traffic is powered by Taco Bell. Southbound 85, that is a jammed up drive from 237. It's going to take you a half an hour to reach 17, and 18 minute delay. Does slow down at a Sunnyvale into San Jose on 101 South, out towards Oakland Road, then more slowing further south in Morgan Hill. We do have a crash on the Tully Road off ramp from southbound 101. Lower deck of the Bay Bridge, 101 northbound. It's going to be a tough one from 280 onto the eastbound Skyway. Taco Bell's new jalapeno citrus salsa, bright, spicy, zesty, impossible to ignore. 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